The plane was way overdue. So I went inside to the airline's desk. And I said, sir, I wonder why 1203 is so late. He said, oh, they probably took off late. Or they may have run into some turbulent weather and had to alter their course. I went back outside and I waited at the gate and I watched the beacon light from the control tower as it whipped through the dark ebony skies as if it were

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You're still young, that's your fault. There's so much you have to know.

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I think it's all so right. And we don't need to fight. Stand face to face. And you present your case. Yes, I know. You keep telling me that you love me.

0: opportunity program.
1: What's that?
0: I don't know. I didn't write that.
1: He had a little banjo with an alligator strap.